might think I'm trying to be funny, but I'm really serious this time, baby.

fucking moment of silence for this small chronic break. Yeah. Taking bitches out to eat, spending money on these hoes, you know what I'm saying?

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